0: 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Rasta.
1: Now bring the culture, the original Rasta man, they on them case, man. Every time you come here, to make a firm stand. Right. Now when you're going out to each and everybody individually, you may not tell the man, that's how we deal with it, we not deal with folly. Reggae music can

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3: 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À Argelès.
4: Volume. All right. General Lee, we pass it through Ariwa Studio. And it's a dub thing, you don't know. And we don't go. Big up Joe. Minna, minna, minna, ramp, minna, minna, minna, minna, minna, minna, minna, minna, minna, minna, minna, minna, minna, minna, minna, minna, minna, minna, minna, minna, minna, minna, minna, minna, 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

Hey, in my seas, lift up the weave, make it swim beneath, make it say, ah, oh, please, get it with the seed, it's a weed, make it feel sweet, make it feel like when I breathe. 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

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I was nice before British Walkers and Walkmans. 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

0: teams of Earth are antiquated, their weaponry is. 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
1: 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No. He's like a ghost.
3: No one's heard of him.
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